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Are you feeling the funk? 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

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He buys the whole shit. 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Then you get your ass invited. Bus. He rides all the way out.

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I never wanted to even admit to this. I was into you, but now I'm into deep.